will fade eventually. So if our time is running out, day after day, we'll make the mundane a masterpiece. Oh my, my, oh my, my love, I take one look at you, you're taking me out.

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It's easy when you play it cool. 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Who cares? Let him stay away. 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

dreams till sunbeams find you. Sweet dream that leave all worries behind you. But in your dreams, whatever they be,

the music in your mind, just take control. There is a place where you can fly away and let the